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1: Damn. What am I doing? I didn't mean to think out loud. Feeling your emotion is getting me with someone. It wasn't my plan to be out here with you in a crowd.

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dimineața lui Cetri. Съвременната хит музика. 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
1: I think my hair stopped growing. 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

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Bassline rumble up. Bassline rumble up. 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Bassline rumble up. 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